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Very good morning. 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
1: One night, I had a dream. I dreamed I was walking along the beach with the Lord, when across the sky flashed scenes from my life. For each scene I noticed, two sets of footprints in the sand. One set belonged to me, and the other to the Lord. When the last scene of my life flashed before us, I looked back at the footprints in the sand, and I noticed that many times along the path of life, there was only one set of footprints. I also noticed that it happened at the very lowest and saddest times in my life, and this really bothered me. So I questioned the Lord about it.

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But I've noticed during the most troublesome times in my life, there's only one set of footprints. I don't understand why in times when I needed you most, you should leave me. And the Lord replied, My precious, precious child, I love you, and I would never, never leave you during your times of trial and suffering.

0: Real Radio 971. A very good morning. Welcome to Real Mornings right here on 971. My name is Dre. Gonna be keeping you company all the way until 10, playing you nothing but the best mix of music. Right now, you're listening to the best mix of inspirational music with meaningful lyrics right here on 971. So sit back, relax, and enjoy.
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0: 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The 70s, the 80s, and the 90s. 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

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Welcome to Real Mornings as well. Thank you once again for keeping it real. Dedication goes out very specially to Mazia. Big hi to you, Mazia. How's it going? Thank you very much. Says, hey, Dre, a very big hello and a glorious morning to you. Wishing you a beautiful day as well. Thank you very much. Dedication goes out very specially to your family. That's Mazia all the way from Moratuwa, saying hi to her friends. Ruth DiCrezzo all the way from Melbourne. Karen Alexander of Mount Lavinia. Doreen Junkiro Vattala, Philomena Fernand of Jaila, Zarina Zubair from Gaul, Dilrukshidaran of Rajgiriya, and Patricia Pereira of Khadana. Thank you for keeping it locked on to Real Radio right here on 971. Also, very big hi going out very, very specially to Dilrukshidaran. A big hi to you, Dilrukshi. How's it going? Thank you very much for being a part of the show. Nelia, a very good morning to you. Dre, enjoying the best mix of music. Thank you very much, Nelia, for keeping it locked on to the show. Also, we got Judy Costa on board as well. Says, good morning, dear Dre. Wishing you a great day and enjoying the best mix of music. Dedication goes out to Jackie, Christina, Princess Rachel, Jessica, Jason, and baby Kiara as well. Locked on to the show.

0: Cheers! Real Radio 971, a very good morning. Welcome to Real Mornings. 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We got Euro Motors with us. 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

Real Radio 971. A very good morning. Welcome to Real Mornings, all the way until 10. My name is Dre. Going to be keeping you company right here as well. We got loads and loads of dedication shout-outs coming your way. A very good morning going out to Rita Lonia Maris as well. Says, hey, Dre, good morning and enjoying the lovely music. Thanks. Have a nice day. Thank you very much, Rita. Hope you're having a great one enjoying the show right here on 971. A very good morning to you, dear Dre, and a happy great day enjoying your show right here. Listen to the best mix of music this morning as well. This is coming to you from Patricia Pereira. How's it going, Patricia? Welcome to the show. Dedication goes out very specially to your family. That is Charles, Shiran, Sandra, Dinesh, Lucky, my precious grandkids, Miggy and Krishi. Thank you so much. Stay safe. Be blessed. Loads of love from our family as well. Thank you very much, Patricia. Hope you're having a great morning enjoying the best mix of music right here on 971. Very big hi going out to Malki Mutugala. Says, hey, Dre, a very good morning to you. Enjoying the best mix of music and have a blessed day right here on 971. Dedication goes out very specially to my family, that is Dilmi, Tashali and all my lovely FB buddies listening as well. Thank you so much. Take care. Stay blessed as well. Thank you very much, Malki. Hope you're having a great day. Enjoying the best mix of music right here on 971.

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The 70s, the 80s, and the 90s. 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

Real Radio 971. Thank you once again for keeping it locked on to Real Radio. Thank you for all your lovely dedication. Shout outs coming your way. Very big hi going out to Ramani Batagala. Big hi to you as well. Thank you very much for being a part of the show. Says hi. Good morning to you, dear Dre. Listening to your show as well. Dedication goes out to Ramani and Nishant Batagala all the way from Moratuwa. Thank you very much, guys, for being a part of the show. Also, very big hi going out to Gertrude Sindhuratna. Says good morning, Dre. Enjoying your show as well. Real mornings with the best company ever. Thank you very much. Dedication goes out to Anton Nadisha and to Lakshan. Have a blessed day. Thank you very much, guys, for keeping me locked on to Real Radio right here on 971. Also, very hi going out very specially to Pushpika. Big hi to you as well. Ramona Pereira, very big hi to you. Nice to have you on board. And thank you once again for keeping it locked on to Real Radio. Playing you nothing but the best mix of music. Says, good morning, dear Dre. Enjoying the best mix of music. Dedication goes out to Marlon, Stefan and Dylan and all my friends out there.

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This is Real Mornings. Dedication goes out to Philomena Fernando. Big hi to you, Philomena. Nice to have you on the show. Says, hey, Dre, very good morning to you. Enjoying the best mix of music. Dedication goes out to Prem, Chaya, Natalie, and all my friends. That's Christine Ryu, Sherin, Patricia, Jans, Gauri, Gunavardhana, Maziha, Damayanti Kumar, Nala, Nishanta, Tim, Timothy, Rasika Chandimal, and all my lovely friends that are listening to Real Radio right now. Thank you very much for being a part of the show. Nala, a very good morning to you. Thank you very much for keeping it locked on to Real Radio. Also, very big hi going out to Srima De Silva. Says, dear Dre, enjoying the best mixed music on your show. Dedication goes out to my family and friends as well, locked on to Real Radio. Thank you very much, Srima. You're

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1: 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Welcome to Real Mornings. 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

Real Radio 971. Yes, of course. Thank you very much. A very good morning. If you just locked in, you're listening to Real Mornings right here as well, playing you nothing but the best mix of music. Very big hi going out to Salome Cruz on the show. Says, hi, Dre. Wishing you a blessed morning. Enjoying the lovely company and the music. Dedication goes out to my hubby Camillus and all my family members as well, locked on to Real Radio right here on 971. We got Nishanta Gunratna on board as well. Hey, a very good morning to you, Don. How's it going? Hope you're having a great one. Says, hey, Dre. Enjoying your show as well. A very good morning. Lovely music. All hits right here as well. Thank you once again. Dedication goes out to my wife, Nilmini son, Iresh, cousin bro, Mahesh, Jerome, Nishan, and all my friends as well, locked on to Real Radio right here on 971. Thank you very much, Don. Very big hi going out to very, very specially to Damayanti Kumar on board as well. Says, hi, good morning, Dre. Wishing you a lovely day. Enjoying the awesome mix of music with your cheerful company. Dedication goes out very specially to my daughters, Abby, Aarti, my darling grandkids and dear friends as well, right here on 971. Thanks. Have a lovely day. Thank you very much, Damayanti. Hope you're having a great one right here on 971.

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A very good morning. This is Real Radio 971. You're locked on to Real Mornings all the way until 10, playing you nothing but the best mix of music, all hits and no misses. We're big high going out very specially to Annette Fernando as well. Says, hey Dre, a very good morning to you. Fantastic music right here on 971. Super enjoying all those number one hits as well. Thank you very much, Annette. Hope you're having a great one enjoying the show right here on Real Radio 971. Also, very big hi going out to Lauren Pierce on the show. Says, hello Dre, good morning. Looking forward to enjoying your pleasant company and the best mix of music. Saying hi to all my friends, Diana Tilakaratna, Savitri Pierce. Thanks ever so much, dear Dre. Stay safe. Lots of love from our family as well. Thank you very much, Lauren. Hope you're having a great one enjoying the show right here on 971. Also, very big hi going out to Tikshana. Big hi to you, buddy. Nice to have you on board as well. Going out to Michael. Not forget, very big hi going out to Sharon and Gayatri. Big shout to you guys. Thank you very much for keeping it real right here on The Real Mornings.

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Dedication goes out very special to Bernie Gurugay. Big hi to you, Bernie. How's it going? Thank you very much for being a part of the show. And hope you're having a great one. Enjoying the show right here on 971. Chitrani Rodrigo, a very good morning to you. Says, hello, Dre. Enjoying your show right here as well. Thank you very much, Chitrani, to you and all your friends out there as well, locked on to Real Radio. Going out very special to Rosemary Shockman. Big hi to you, Rosemary. Nice to have you on board as well. Thank you very much for keeping it locked on to Real Radio right here on 971.

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In the city, Colombo. 971. 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Keep it real.

0: Good morning. Welcome to Real Mornings. 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

Lost in Emotion right here on the show. Lisa, Lisa and the Carl Jam. Good morning, welcome back. Thank you once again for keeping me locked onto Real Radio right here on 971, playing you nothing but the best mix of music. How's it going on a great Wednesday morning? Yes, of course, gloomy skies outside. Yes, thank you very much. Keep me locked onto Real Radio right here on 971. Loads of shout-outs coming your way. Red Ring High going out very specially to Damiante. Good morning to you. Welcome to the show. Sonali, a very good morning. Hope you're having a great morning. Locked onto Real Radio right here on 971. Also going out very specially to Ali. A very good morning, guys. Hope you're having a lovely morning as well. Rookie, good morning to you and all your friends locked on to Real Radio right here on 971. Thanucha, a very good morning. Thank you so much for being a part of the show. Yes, of course. A very big hi going out very specially to Dineshi. Good morning to you and all your friends locked on to the show. Thank you very much. Very big hi going out very specially to Kenny. A big shout to you and all your friends locked on to Real Radio right here on 971. Shireen, good morning to you. Thank you very much for being a part of the show. Dedication is also going out very specially to Nayantra. Big shout to you and all your friends listening, locked on to Real Radio right here on 971. Okay, right, in the meantime, dedication is also going out very specially to Shivan. Big hi to you. A very good morning. Stanley, a very good morning, man. Hope you're having a great morning. Thank you very much for the call after a very long time. Also going out very special to Subhashini. A very good morning to you. Rashika, big shout to you as well. Chandimal, big hi to you and all your friends locked on to Real Radio right here on 971. And a very big hi going out very, very specially to Terry. Good morning to you. Dedication is also going out very specially to Banuka. Big shout to you, man. Welcome to the show. Thank you very much for being a part of the show. Dedication is also going out very special to Nilushi. A very good morning, guys. Thank you very much for being a part of Real Radio. Going out to Abby. Good morning. Rushan, big shout to you as well. Thank you very much for keeping it real right here on 971. Dedication is going out very specially to Shani. Good morning to you. Thank you very much. Keep it locked on to Real Radio right here on 971. Dedication is also going out very specially to Kumi. Very good morning. Thank you very much, guys, for being a part of the show. Also going out very specially to Shanal. Good morning to you. Thank you very much. Keep it locked on to Real Radio right here on 971. Right, still to come, we got loads of wonderful music to put you in the right kind of mood. Stick around. Here we go. The Bellamy Brothers.

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David Lee Roth, and that was called Just a Gigolo, right here on the show. Good morning, welcome back. Thank you once again for keeping locked on to Real Radio, playing you nothing but the best mix of music, all the magic right here when it comes to Real Mornings. Thank you so much for being a part of the show. Thank you to our great sponsors on board as well. We got Euro Motors on the show as well. Thank you very much to Euro Motors for keeping locked on to Real Radio right here on 971. Good to have you on board, Euro Motors. Euro Motors basically introducing the brand spanking new Dongfeng Box, Dongfeng 007, Dongfeng Wigo. Yes, of course. Let me tell you more about these wonderful, awesome electric vehicles as well. Okay, and if you are trying to get yourself an electric vehicle,

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And we will basically give it to the Dongfeng team. All right. 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And they will get back to you with a wonderful discount. Okay. So check it out as well. 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And like I told you, the great people from Euromotors will contact you with a fabulous special discount. All right, so check it out and be a part of Euromotors right here on Real Radio, and be a part of Real Radio as well. Like I told you, the number to call is 074-272-7276. That's Euromotors, ladies and gentlemen, right here on the show. Right, in the meantime, still to come, we got loads of wonderful music to put you in the right kind of mood. Dedication is also going out very specially to Sian. Good morning to you, Nadi. A very good morning. Hope you're having a great morning. Locked on to Real Radio right here on 971. Dilsha, good morning to you. Shanika, very good morning. Thank you very much for being a part of the show. Mervin, a very good morning to you. Thank you very much for being a part of Real Radio. Shanika, good morning. Ayaz, good morning to you. Russell, a very good morning. Thank you very much for keeping locked on to Real Radio right here on 971. Janet Slammerman, good morning to you. Jenny, welcome to Real Radio. Hope you're having a great morning. Locked on to Real Radio right here on 971. Keisha, a very good morning to you. Thank you very much for being a part of the show right here on 971. Good morning, guys. Thank you very much. You've been a part of Real Radio right here on 971. Right, in the meantime, Samantha, good morning to you. Yes, of course. Pauline, a very good morning. Thank you very much. You've been a part of the show. This is Michael Jackson, the late King of Pop, with this great track. I kind of love this track as well. The way you make me feel right here on a Wednesday morning. Ladies and gentlemen, keeping it real. Here we go.

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Oh, yes, there you go. Fairground Attraction, Find My Love, right here on the show. Good morning. Welcome back. Thank you once again. Yes, of course. We're big hi going out to Gautami. Good morning to you. Welcome to the show. Hope you guys are having a great morning listening to Real Radio right here on 971. And thank you very much for being a part of the show. Yes, let me take a look at all your lovely dedications and shout-outs that you posted on our Facebook fan page right here. Let's see who is Icebreaker today and who's going to break the ice and who's going to become the Icebreaker. Is it going to be a lady? Is it going to be a gentleman? This morning. It's a great Wednesday. Yes, of course. Thank you very much for keeping it locked on to Real Radio. Let's see who is the icebreaker today. All right, here we go with the page loading. Okay, right. And thank you very much, guys, for keeping it locked on to Real Radio right here on 971. Ladies and gentlemen, put your hands together. We got a lovely lady as the icebreaker today. She's none other than Ralina Samsudin. Ralina Samsudin, good to have you on the show. A very good morning to you, dear Dre. Wishing you a fabulous Wednesday. Dedication to Mazia Halaj, Dilrukshi Daratna, Harza Zair, Surya Harza Zair, and all my dear friends and family. Enjoying the great mix of music in your amazing company as always. Much love and blessings to you all. Thank you very much, guys. So keep it locked on to Real Radio right here on 971. Thank you very much, Ralina, for keeping it real as always. Dropping all your lovely shout outs and dedications right here on the show. Judy Costa is on board. A very good morning, dear Dre. Wishing you a great hump day. Dedication goes out to Stefan and Jackie, Christina, Princess Rachel, Jess and Kiara, and baby Rihanna as well, locked on to Real Radio right here on 971. A very good morning, guys. Thank you very much for being a part of the show. So there you go. Ralina Samsudin is the icebreaker today, ladies and gentlemen. And at number two, we got Lorraine Paris on the show, all the way from New Aurelia. Good to have you on the show. Good morning, dearest Trey. Wishing you a blissful midweek. Thank you for the best mix of music, along with your pleasant company. Sending love to Dana Tilakaratna, Savitri Piris. Appreciate your kindness, dear. Much love and blessings coming to you all. Thank you very much, guys, for being a part of the show. Also, very big hi going out to Edwin Bett. Big shout to you, Edwin, all the way from Kenya, locked on to Real Radio right here on 971. A very good morning to you as well, locked on to the show. Patricia Rodrigo is on board. Good morning, Patricia. Welcome to Real Radio. Thank you very much for all your beautiful emojis and your post as well, locked on to Real Radio right here on 971. Thank you for keeping it real. Right, in the meantime, we got dedications also going out very

thank you. Have a nice day. Thank you very much for being a part of the show. Also, dedications going out very specially to Rajita. Good morning to you. Matilda Peter is on the show. Good morning, Matilda. Welcome to Real Radio. Dedication goes out to Roshan, Sweet Tarita, Roshni, Brian, and all my friends locked on to Real Radio right here on 971. Thank you very much. We got Patricia Pereira on the show. Good morning, Patricia. Welcome to Real Radio. How's it going? Hope you're having a great morning. Locked on to the show. A very good morning, dear Dre, and wishing you a happy hump day. Joining you on Real Mornings, as always, and enjoying the great mix of music and your great company. Dedication goes out to Charles, Shiran, Sandra, Dinesh, Lucky, my precious grandkids, Miggy, and Krishi, also to my wonderful friends. Thanks, Dre. Loads of love from my family. Stay safe and be blessed right here on 971. Thank you very much, Patricia. Good to have all you lovely people locked on to Real Radio right here on 971. Yes, we got dedications also going out very specially to Nushari. Good morning to you. Jainath, a very good morning. Thank you very much for keeping it real. Dedication goes out very specially to Sandrine out there. Lester, very good morning to you. Shami, big hi to you, my friend. Thank you very much for being a part of the show. Gaini Silva, good morning to you after a long time. Gaini, welcome to Real Radio right here on 971. Annette Fernando is also on the show. Good morning to you, Annie. Welcome to Real Radio. Says, good morning, Trey. Wishing you a blessed Wednesday. Thank you for the awesome gospel and the wonderful music and all your dedications to Migs. Listen in as well. Thank you very much. Wishing her a blessed day. That's Minon Ranasinghe all the way from down under Australia, locked on to Real Radio right here on 971. Good afternoon to you, Minon. Welcome to the show. Virginia Chapman is on board. Good morning, Virginia. Welcome to Real Radio. Says, good morning, dear Dre. We got Yvonne Drix Spins on the show. Good morning, Yvonne. Welcome to Real Radio. Thank you very much for being a part of the show. And thank you very much for keeping it real. Dedication goes out to Donnie, Jean, and Anne. Listen in. A blessed day coming to you from Annette Fernando. Thank you very much. There you go. Very special dedications to Donnie, Jean, and Anne as well. Locked on to Real Radio at this time. Very big hi going out. Very special to Kasunta. Good morning to you. Fiona, a very good morning. Jainath, a very good morning to you. Srima De Silva, very good morning. How's it going? Thank you very much for being a part of the show. Says, good morning to you, dear Dre. Have a beautiful day. Thank you very much, Srima, for keeping it real right here on 971. Pamela Rogers on board as well. A very good morning, dear Dre. Enjoying the awesome music with your company. Dedication goes out to my sons, Roshana and Charles, and daughter-in-law, Priya, grandkids, Pranisha and Renisha, all in Abu Dhabi. Hubby Douglas from Jaila. Thanks. Have a wonderful Wednesday. God bless you guys. Iromi Pettis is on the show. Good morning, dear Dre. Wishing you a happy midweek. Dedication goes out to Ninesh, Roshan, Traving, and Sachini. Thank you so much for keeping it real right here on 971. Very good morning, guys. Thank you very much. Salami Cruz is on the show. Very good morning, Dre. Dedication goes out to my happy chemists. Enjoying the lovely company and the great music. Thanks as well for keeping it real right here on 971. Also, we got Jiju Monk on the show. Good morning, Jiju. Welcome to Real Radio all the way from India. Locked on to Real Radio right here on 971. Says, good morning, dear Dre. Always feeling... hi, listen to you as well. Thank you very much for giving locked on to Real Radio. Your kind of music, love from India as well. Thank you very much, Gigi, for keeping locked on to Real Radio right here on 971. Christine Ranasinghe, good morning to you. Welcome to Real Radio. Says, good morning to you, Dre. A blessed Wednesday to you. Lovely joining you on Real Mornings on Real Radio. Happy to be in your company. Dedication goes out to Daldrin, Michelle. Thank you. Have a beautiful day ahead. God bless you guys. Thank you very much for keeping it real right here on 971. Scarlett Shockman is on the show. Hi, Dre. Very good morning to you and your listeners. Have a lovely day. And thanks for the music. Thank you very much. You've been a part of the show right here on 971. Here we go.

Bloody or blood out right here on the show. Good morning. Welcome back. Thank you once again. Yes, of course. Samantha, good morning to you. I hope you're having a lovely day. Send me a message a while ago. Hey, great music, Dre. Keep it up. Thank you very much, buddy, for keeping me locked on to Real Radio right here on 971. Sandra, good morning. Welcome to the show. Yes, of course. Asif, a very good morning to you, man. Ronald Derek is on the show. Very good morning, Dre. Enjoying your show right here on 971. Thank you very much, Ronald, for keeping me locked on to Real Radio right here on 971. Right, in the meantime, Krishni, a very good morning to you. Hope you're having a lovely morning and join Real Radio right here on 971. Pianist Saranaka De Silva is also on the show. Says, good morning, Dre. Enjoying your awesome company. Dedication goes out to Melanka, Melanta, Hirnu, and Jayanta, and Pianist Saranaka De Silva all the way. I want you all a goal. Thank you so much. Thank you very much, Priyani, thank you very much. Keep it locked on to Real Radio right here on 971. Right, in the meantime, a very big hi going out very specially to Angelo. A very good morning to you. Thank you very much, guys. Keeping it real. Also going out very special to Prabhi, good morning to you, or in the Fernando. A very good morning. Thank you very much, Rita, Lorna, Martin. Thank you very much, Lorna, for keeping it real. Says, dearest Dre, wishing you a great Wednesday. Enjoying the best music and the best program. Thank you very much. Thank you for the music and your super company. Thank you very much. Stay safe and God bless you. Thank you very much, Rona. It's a pleasure having you on the show every morning listening to Real Radio. Elvis Coolmay is on board as well. Good morning to you, Elvis. Welcome to Real Radio. Sheriff Dean, big shout to you, Sheriff Dean. Thank you very much for keeping me locked on to Real Radio. Says, good morning, dear Dre. Wishing you a beautiful Wednesday morning. Thank you very much. Wish you the same, buddy. Thank you very much for keeping it real. Right, in the meantime, also we got Hariza Zahid Mazruk on board. Dear Dre, enjoying the music. Please dedicate a song for Ralina Samsudin, Zara Mazruk, and Moshid. Thanks as well. Thank you, guys, for being a part of the show right here on 971. All right, ladies and gentlemen. Now, today, we had a lovely lady as icebreaker right here on the show. She's none other than Ralina Samsudin. Thank you very much, Ralina, for keeping it real right here on 971. Here we go with your song. Hope you're going to enjoy this one right here as well.

0: We were Torero, right here on the show. Good morning. Welcome back. Hope you enjoyed that one. A great song right here on Real Radio 971. Thank you very much, Ronnie, for keeping it real and requesting that one. Good song. Thank you for being a part of the show right here as always. Right, in the meantime, let me take a look at more dedication shout outs coming your way. Before that, let's take a break.
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0: Thank you very much. Welcome back to the show. Yes, of course. Let me take a look at all your final few dedications right here on Real Radio. We got loads of thank you messages coming in. Thank you very much, Annette, for your lovely thank you message. Yes. Also, Matilda Peter, thank you for your thank you message. Good to have you on the show. Right here on 971, Ronald Derrick, thank you very much, man. Also, we got thank you messages coming in as well. Thank you. We got dedications also going out. Very special to Hiromi. Good morning to you. Thank you for being a part of Real Radio right here on 971. Right, in the meantime, Priyani Sananagadi Silva, thank you for your lovely thank you message, Priyani. Good to have you guys locked on to Real Radio right here on the show. Also, we got Anne Pereira Tenneco. Hello, Dre. A very good morning to you. How's it going, Anne? Hope you're having a lovely day. Says the love of the music was awesome as well. Dedication goes out to my husband, Rienzi, my two lovely daughters, Suzanne, Julian, and my handsome grandson, Dwayne. Thank you, Dre. Take care. God bless you. Have a blessed day. Stay safe as well. Also, please include Dawn and Annette Frando as well. Yes, of course. Thank you very much for keeping locked on to Real Radio. There you go, Dawn and Annette Frando. Blessings and love from Anne Pereira Tendacone as well. Thank you very much. Also, Radina Samsudina sent me a thank you message. Thank you so much, dear Dre, for the dedication. Really appreciate it. Stay safe and be blessed as always. Thank you very much, Radina, for keeping it real right here on 971. Okay, so I guess that's about it. Time is up for me to move out of the studio. I had a rush for a little meeting, okay, by 11:30, so that's why I finished it early. All right, so hey, keeping it real right here on 971. I shall talk to you guys tomorrow at the same place, same time. Until then, take care. God bless you. I'm out of here.

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Welcoming you to a lovely Wednesday, two more days for the weekend, 24th of June 2026. May you all have the wisdom, the courage, the strength that you need to overcome every challenge that you may have on your to-do list. And may you have a bright, bright Wednesday, of course. 1 o'clock is your time. Good afternoon.

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Yes, it's time for some news. Let's check out the headlines right now. And yes, starting off, special three-day dengue control program launched in 6 high-risk provinces, and also a few more dengue-related headlines. Special three-day dengue control program launched in 6 high-risk provinces, and public awareness and community participation crucial for dengue control efforts. And of course, 538 Gramanildar divisions identified as high-risk areas for dengue transmission. And of course, Sri Lanka records over 47,000 dengue cases and 29 deaths so far this year. Driver arrested over alleged link to main suspect in Teltani murder case. And also, Gramanildari officer withdraw from field duties over unresolved demands. Sri Lanka rupee depreciates against US dollar. 2 killed in separate road accidents in Kadavata and Vellampidiya. And also, Rubio kicks off Middle East trip as allies seek answers on Iran. Hundreds of schools closed as UK braces for record-breaking heatwave in UK. And Sri Lanka records over 1.1 million tourists arrivals so far this year. New insurance scheme introduced for coconut seeding. Posan Dansal and Pandal organizers must notify police in advance, Sri Lanka police says. And Defense Secretary holds talks with Commander of U.S. Pacific Air Force of bilateral cooperation. These are the headlines from the Other Terano News website, and I shall read you the headlines from the Newswire website in a few moments. Of course, do stay tuned and getting back to more music. Your time is 15 minutes past 3. 15 minutes past 1 is your time. Of course, hope you're having a good Wednesday right there. We are here playing you nothing but the best mix of music. No matter how good or bad your day gets, we are here with the kind of music that keeps you on top of everything through all your tough times and through all your times of delight. 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

0: close to you, and we shall never depart. Yes, your time is 15 minutes past one. I'll be right back soon after these commercials with more music. Stay tuned. 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

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Yes, a lovely Wednesday going on with the best music, the kind of music that will never come back. Yeah, from an era that always resonates all the way through history towards passing time and, you know, all the way to the future. And of course, time for us to check out the headlines from the Newswire website right now. 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Okay, and yes, let's go ahead with the Newswire website's the headlines of the Newswire website. Private members bill seeks social media age limit of 16 in Sri Lanka. Police seek public help to trace missing 19-year-old girl. Sri Lanka steps up dengue fighting using drones. And also CBSL rates. US dollar selling rate increases to rupees 340. Sri Lanka Examinations Department to get upgraded computer network. And of course, we have the next headline that goes, Sri Lanka to mark July 6 as National Legal Aid Day after cabinet nod. And yes, moving on, tell Daniel woman's death, police reveal financial crimes linked to suspect. Government introduces insurance scheme for coconut seedlings. Government introduces insurance scheme for coconut seedlings, and around 400 penalized for failing to wear seat belts on express highway. And also Sajid calls VAT and SSCL threshold reversal win for SMEs. And also dollar rate today, selling rate steady at rupees 339. And also, 3-day dengue control drive begins in high-risk areas today. Training license mandatory for driving school instructors, says police. And man arrested over Kotavihara police obstruction video. Exam departments issued guidelines for 2026 GIT applications. And also, main suspect in Tell Daniel woman's death arrested in Jaffna with family. Airport drug bust. Canadian teen arrested with rupees 350 million hashish at Bandarnaka International Airport. And also, rain expected in several parts of Sri Lanka today. These are the headlines from the Newswire website, and that's it from me with regard to the news. And let's get back to more music. And I got this song out very specially to Annette listening in. Thank you so much, Annette, for being a part of the show. And this song is out very specially to you. And this song is called, yes, Rock Me Gently by Andy Kim. 57 minutes past 1 is your time. Good afternoon.

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much with survivors of this combat named life. What's going on? Yes, it's the loveliest moments of Wednesday afternoon. It's a hump day, they call it. Having two more days for the weekend, making hot and heavy right here with the best kind of music in the best kind of way and the best kind of radio station. Looks like you had your lunch, and if you haven't, well, make sure you have your lunch. And most of you who are looking to lose fat, the best thing you can do is skip lunch and make sure you have a good dinner before you go to sleep. And of course, as you start off your day, have a great breakfast. And you know, sometimes you don't have to hit the gym, you just can control the heat eating habits that can make you experience those fat just burning, then disappearing, you know what I mean? Yes, so it's a morning meal, which is really good, that keeps you going through the whole day. And skip lunch and have a very light dinner. For the ones who are looking forward to reduce weight, that's the best tip. And if you can do a little bit of workout, that's even great. And of course, just continuing this for 2 weeks, it's gonna make you feel like, oh my gosh, I cannot believe myself. Yes, try it. If you are looking forward to lose weight, have a good breakfast full of protein, skip the lunch, and have a very light dinner. On top of that, if you can have a few movements of workout here and there, in 2 weeks you'll start seeing results and you'll be like, wow, you're standing right in front of the mirror. So go ahead, try it out, and let me know how it went. Of course, wherever you are, whatever you do, stay connected with music, because whenever you feel hopeless, and music can bring you the kind of hope that you always need. And you don't ever have to feel hopeless as long as I'm right behind the console playing you nothing but the best mix of music. 32 minutes past 2 is your time. Sweet.

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0: Bonnie M with a nice hit right there. Papa Chico brings it down 47 minutes past 2. Good afternoon.
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7: 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After takeoff, pump up the sound system, because we're going to...

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That's going to be the final song before I say goodbye to everybody listening in. Shania Twain with that amazing hit, impressing me much. And of course, time for me to say goodbye. As I always say, before I leave, this world is a very confused place. So always be that positive impact. Yeah, times of trouble and times of laughter and joy will always come and go. But let's keep ourselves strong through every situation. Let's not be shaken. And as long as we have some good influence around us and the Almighty to guide us, everything is going to be all right. So stay elevated and inspire somebody. Take care. God bless. Adios. It's your man Marcus signing out.

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In the city, Colombo. 971. 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

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Island wide. And every nook and corner, realradio.lk. It's on the air everywhere. 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Keep it real.

Oh, we're all wishing for a Sunday, right? Good evening, everybody. Welcome to The Drive. We've got a fantastic show for you. It's a beautiful evening, so we're bringing on the best music. In fact, in just a bit, we have some Lionel Richie, actually, Bananarama, something from Rick Astley, some Kylie lined up for you as well, and something from Fleetwood Mac later on. Now, we're taking your dedications. All you got to do is post it up on our Facebook fan page, or you can call us up as well. And while you're doing that, we will bring on some interesting drive time stories. Welcome to The Drive, Real Radio 971.

Is the traffic letting you down? Don't worry, we have your back. Jason Bond, 009, on the drive, on Real Radio, 971.

very especially to everybody on the move right now. Hope you're having a pleasant drive. There is a little bit of traffic on Gaul Road, I've been told. But that's expected, right? We've got the music. We're here to accompany you with good entertainment right here on Real Radio 971. Right, we've got a few dedications to get into. One special one out to Azwin Hanifa. Hope you're having a fantastic evening. Also, special one out to Ronald Derrick as well, wishing you a wonderful Wednesday. And special hello out to Sheriff Dean, Zahim Dean, wishing you all the very best this evening. Also, special one out to Philomena Fernando, and a special, dedication, I should say, out to Elvis Coolmere as well. Right, with that, let me tell you this. We're talking about the Dongfeng Wego, right? This is just amazing. This is the kind of vehicle you always wanted. It comes in four stunning colors, and it's really where power meets innovation, right? You've got to see it. Go out and speak to Euromotors. 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It's got advanced features, a powerful range of up to 480 kilometers on just a single charge, and premium interiors as well. 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Some interesting drive time stories on the way, so we'll get into that after this.

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The Sri Lanka women's team had a wonderful party last night after beating Ireland. What a performance, really, from the captain who led from the front. She smashed 106 from 61 deliveries as Sri Lanka beat Ireland by 9 wickets and even 4 overs to spare. What more do you want, really? Great captaincy. Chamari Attapattu bringing on the action, actually. So great stuff. Congratulations out to them. Positive news for you this evening. Right. Also, let me tell you this. We are taking your dedications. All you have to do is post it up on our Facebook fan page, or you can call us up as well. Also, we're talking to you about the Dongfeng Wego, and everything you need is right there. It's a wonderful vehicle. It's got advanced features, a powerful range of up to 480 kilometers on a single charge as well. All you have to do is call the right people. Euro Motors, 074-272-7276. That's the number to ring. And it's the Dongfeng Wego. Drive the future today. Keep the dedications rolling in.

We're getting you into the dancing mood this evening. Why not? It's a Wednesday, right? Special dedication out to Shanice, Jackie, and Keanu as well. Out to you very specially from Christine Katuga. And a special dedication also out to Stefan, Jackie, Christina, Princess Rachel, Jason, Kiara, and baby Rihanna as well. Out to you very specially from Judy Costa. Now, soccer fans, we'll be talking about the World Cup in a bit. Stay tuned to Real Radio. We have the sports update later on. But history was made last night at the Soccer World Cup when Cristiano Ronaldo became the first player to score in 6 World Cups as Portugal crushed their opponents, Uzbekistan, 5-0. It was a really good performance by Portugal. And a lot of fans are expecting Portugal to win the World Cup. They haven't really been on top of their game. But let's see how it goes. This should wake them up a little bit. But anyway, we're taking your dedications. Keep them coming in. You can call us or you can post them up. Also, some more drive time stories on the way.

It's that time again. Time to step on it. Your destination is home. 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

0: Very specially out to Rihanna listening to the show. Good evening. Welcome to The Drive. This is Real Radio 971. Keep those dedications coming in. Now, here's what one country is doing about traffic violations, right? Bangladesh has launched AI cameras all over the city. You probably heard about this. Now, they're hoping to catch traffic offenders faster than traffic police. So, if you don't stick to street lanes or jump the red line, or the red light rather, the cameras will instantly spot you. That's right. Police say the system is working really well. Hundreds of motorists have been arrested for all kinds of traffic violations. Now, I know what you're thinking. It's time to bring this kind of system here in Sri Lanka. But if they do, you won't have any bus drivers. Everyone will be in jail.
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Good evening, everybody. Welcome to the second hour of The Drive. What a performance there from Phil Collins and Genesis. We've got a really good show for you. We have Madonna, we've got some Pet Shop Boys, we've got something from Chaka Khan, we got Michael Jackson on the way as well, and some classics from the 90s and the 70s. So keep the dedications coming in. You can post them up on our Facebook fan page. Also, some interesting drive time stories right here on The Drive.

0: Hello, everybody. After work, I'm always switched on to The Drive with Jason Bond, 009. The show puts me in the right mood when I'm driving, and especially after quarrelling with my colleagues the whole day. Actually, nothing ever goes wrong.
1: Ma'am, can you please step out of the car? Can I please see your license and registration?

That is going very specially out to everybody on the Nigambo Road. Especially out to everybody in Nigambo, Nihal, Nimali, Shinali, Ashan, Tanya, and Felix as well. Wishing you a fantastic Wednesday. Hope you are all doing extremely well out there as well. Now, keep the dedications coming in. We've been talking to you about the Dongfeng 007 right now. This is what you call a real vehicle, right? Everybody's excited when they see this on the road. It looks elegant. It's got everything you need from luxury to technology. It's in demand, I'll tell you this. Why? Because a single range can give you up to 530 kilometers. Now, this weekend, it's going to be a bit of a long weekend. So a lot of people are planning trips out station, right? This is the kind of vehicle you would need, because with 530 kilometers, you can go anywhere you want. Okay. And it's so nice driving a vehicle like this. The Dongfeng 007. Call Euromotors before it's too late. Okay. It's in demand. Remember that. So the number to ring is 074-272-7276. Dongfeng 007. Redefine electric luxury. Something that happened a couple of days ago in Hatton. Police arrested 11 people during a wedding out there in Hatton. Now, it turns out the guests had too much to drink, and it ended up in heated exchanges. Finally, the police were ushered in. Actually, the clashes were between the groom's side and the bride side. Can you believe this? So I guess in the end, the groom wanted a memorable reception, and he got more than what he asked for, right? In fact, the after party was hosted by the police.

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0: Very special out to Janet Sleverman. She's having a really good Wednesday. And also very special dedication out to the Vanderputtens who are with us, especially Tony and Trevor. Thank you for choosing Real Radio and keep listening. Got the best music, obviously. Keep the dedications coming in as well. Now, listen to this story. A police inspector attached to the Kaluttara Special Crimes Division was arrested. That's right, you heard it. Arrested for accepting a bribe worth 1 million rupees for releasing an illegally assembled vehicle. Now, he was arrested when he was, not exactly on duty, but he had apparently visited the hotel to meet this customer and obviously take the bribe and, as they say, seal the deal. But according to bribery commission officials, this man, the policeman, initially asked for 2 million rupees but negotiated and got it down to 1 million rupees. Unbelievable story, right? This never happens in Sri Lanka. Have you ever heard of this? Never, never. Absolutely not. Might happen in Europe, but never in Sri Lanka.
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2: Doctor.
3: Yes, nurse.
2: What is it? Another patient is here to see you.
3: Again?
2: Yes, this is the 10th patient to see you who is suffering from a heart attack after receiving the electricity bill.

So eventually, who had to beat it? The United States Senate passed a resolution that will stop Donald Trump from taking any decisions regarding the war against Iran. The measure was approved by, guess what, 50 to 48 votes. And that included Republicans as well, voting against Trump. Unbelievable. And when Trump heard that, he was very, very angry. He said he's going to wipe out the Senate. And he wanted to be elected Supreme Leader of the Senate. Right, keep the dedications coming in. We will get into all of that. We have the sports news coming your way in a bit as well. But we are talking to you about the Dongfeng 007, right? 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And this is really an amazing vehicle. 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

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Time to step on it. 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
0: 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Keep it real.

And we're into the third and final hour of the drive. Now, if you're a soccer fan, we're getting into the sports news. We'll keep you updated on what's going on. The Soccer World Cup in full swing. We'll get into that. Also, the weather forecast. We'll have a listen to what's going on in the next few minutes or so. And lined up for you, we've got some John Sicada. We've got something from Belinda Carlisle as well. And some classics from

Right, welcome back. This is the drive, final bits on the show. And if you're looking for a smart electric ride, something that fits your lifestyle as well, this is what you need, the Dongfeng Box, right? Now, it comes in 8 vibrant colors and you can enjoy some really good world-class features, I'll tell you that. Stylish interiors as well. And we're looking at an impressive range of up to 430 kilometers on just a single charge, right? So what do you want? You need to get in touch with the right people. The Dongfeng Box is what I'm talking about. And call Euromotors for more details. 074-272-7276. That's the number to ring the Dongfeng Box. It's smart, it's stylish, and it's electric, right? Having said that, we're getting into the Soccer World Cup. This is the sports news, by the way. And what a performance yesterday from Portugal beating Uzbekistan 5-0. We spoke to you about Ronaldo breaking the record books.

Yeah, I think should be on top of the group, or they've got competition. Anyway, we'll keep you updated on that. Some great matches to watch out for later tonight or early hours of Thursday morning. Switzerland are up against Canada. That's going to be a killer. Scotland taking on Brazil. Bosnia up against Qatar. And Morocco taking on Haiti. So it's going to be a really, really good World Cup. And something to look out for, really. Now, also on other news, the Women's World Cup is underway and the Australian women comprehensively beat Pakistan. Australian women 199-7. Pakistan not even in the frame, 86 all out. So, congratulations to Australia. And the New Zealand women also beat Scotland by 6 wickets. And the Sri Lanka women beating Ireland. In fact, we spoke to you about this earlier, but really good match from the Sri Lankans. 134-1 Sri Lanka. In fact, Irish getting down to a low score, 130-5. The Sri Lankans getting to that target with 4 overs to spare. So and just losing that one wicket. But really, fantastic performance from Sri Lanka and the captain leading from the front. So that's it. That's your sports news. We're going to play you something from the 1994 World Cup, which was incidentally held in the US. It was a really good World Cup. And this man was assigned the song for the World Cup back in 1994. Talking about Mr. John Cicada right here on The Drive. This the final bits, the weather forecast coming your way.

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And what does the Met Department have to say about the weather forecast? Well, according to the Met Department, tomorrow looks fine, but you know, it's very unpredictable. Suddenly something there could be some showers later on during the evening, but Friday definitely rain, and during the weekend as well. So watch out for that. Some rain expected this weekend. As for tomorrow, well, it's just the thing. It's really unpredictable, right? They're expecting a morning shower, and then suddenly everything clears out and looks like a good Thursday without any issues. Humidity levels around 66%. Wind speeds up to 30 kilometers per hour. Nothing drastic. Maximum temperature expected tomorrow. It's going to get warm during the afternoon. It did today as well, 31 degrees Celsius. But it will drop down to 24 degrees Celsius. So you'll see a nice cool night. Cool Wednesday night, early hours of Thursday. But really, absolutely nothing to worry about. And that's your weather forecast. Now, we've been talking to you about the Dongfeng box, right? This is stylish. It's very impressive. 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That's the number to ring. It's the Dongfeng box. It's smart. It's stylish. And it's electric.

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It's time for me to say goodnight. I'll be back tomorrow. Got a really good show for you. Thursday's edition of The Drive. We're really going to pump things up for you and get you ready for the weekend. But until then, it's good night from me. See you tomorrow.

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Only a fool maybe takes things for granted. Just because it's here today, it can be gone tomorrow. And that's one thing that you'll never in your life ever have to worry about me. If I'll ever change towards you, because baby, I love you. Girl, I love you just the way you are.

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Every song is a memory. 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